0: Rakita.
1: Ras. 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Throwback balling ballot. Bell bottoms, then I'm mallet. Gotta feel a summer classic. Situasi kalau drastic. Sinikasi drop to massive. Perfect vision, surgeon lasik. Ditanya nak jadi apa, kena jadi masalah. Short caller, big baller. Dunia ku jelajah.

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1: 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Situasi kalo drastic. 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Perfect vision, surgeon lasik. Litanya na jadi apa, kuna jadi masala. 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
1: Ras. 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Still I see Kyle out drastic. 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Perfect vision, surgeon lassic. The tanya na jadi apple, kuna jadi masala. Shot caller, big baller. Dunia, kujalala.

0: Aku Naza daripada The Times, daripada masa 90s. Indie tu satu benda yang tabu. Tabu tu macam apa indie? Indie tu satu term yang agak baru di industri muzik kita in the 90s. Wartawan pun macam, you tahu lah, wartawan ni sebanyak more itu rock semua kan. So in the 2025, indie dah tak macam dulu. Everyone knows what is indie music, yeah? Indie band. Yes, indie band kalau dulu, sebab dia tak indie, dia tak mainstream sangat, yeah? Jarang. Kalau kira, kalau yang break the market during early 90s is OAG, first English album. Then ada Butterfingers, yeah? Subculture, banyak. Itu antara under pelopor music indie punk yang terawal di Malaysia. Nice stupid background. 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So kita pun ada scene indie kita orang sendiri. So macam tu, indie is like macam sekelompok, dia macam satu tu. 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So dia satu pergerakan yang masih kecil lagi. I think people not ready yet. But surprisingly, OAG released first album English in 1994. It became the best English selling album ever. 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
0: So I nak tanya you berkenaan tentang ni, surf skate ni. 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
1: Macam mana I terjebak. So basically I nak surf dulu tau. And then masa tu I kat Tioman during MCO. I start kat situ 1 month. And then masa tu monsoon, and budak-budak macam kat resort ni terus turun main wave. And then I macam excited lah. And tengok budak-budak local main wave. And then I minta budak local main apa tu, ajak I surf. 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So macam, lepas tu, I kan, I cakap ada kawan I dalam bidang ni. 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So masa tu bukan monsoon. 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So masa tu bukan monsoon, I can only surf skate. 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But still it's like a foundation lah. Sebab surf is banyak strength. So masa I belajar ni, I pun realise like, oh, yang ni sangat beza dengan skateboard. 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
1: I ponder of something great. 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

0: Aku Naza daripada The Times, daripada masa 90s. 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So in the 2025, indie dah tak macam dulu. Everyone knows what is indie music, yeah? Indie band. Yes, independent kalau dulu sebab dia tak indie, dia tak mainstream sangat. Ya, yeah, jarang. Kalau kira kalau yang break the market during early 90s is OAG, first English album, then ada Butterfingers, yeah, Subculture, banyak. Itu antara under pelopor music indie punk yang terawal di Malaysia. Nice to put background sebab saya berasal daripada Kuching, Sarawak, so kita pun ada scene indie kita orang sendiri. 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I think people not ready yet. But surprisingly, OAG released first album English in 1994. It became the best English selling album ever. Dan sekarang tak terpaya break lagi. 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Yes. 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Kalau dulu, agak tabu kalau kau nyanyi indie tu, bahasa Malaysia. Even myself, kita orang sini, kita tak macam tak boleh apa ni. Dia macam gitu dulu.
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